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3: Your weather every 20 minutes, guaranteed. From the EAB Weather Center.
4: Mostly clear skies for tonight. 77 are expected low. Sunny and hot again for tomorrow. Heat advisory in effect with a high of 100. Heat index as high as 110. That's your forecast from the EAB Weather Center.
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4: Mostly clear skies for tonight. 77 are expected lows. Sunny and hot again for tomorrow. Heat advisory in effect with a high of 100. Heat index as high as 110. That's your forecast from the EAB Weather Center.
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0: 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From the EAB Weather Center.
2: Mostly clear skies for tonight. 77 are expected lows. Sunny and hot again for tomorrow. Heat advisory in effect with a high of 100. Heat index as high as 110. That's your forecast from the EAB Weather Center.
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2: Mostly clear skies for tonight. 77 are expected lows. Sunny and hot again for tomorrow. Heat advisory in effect with a high of 100. Heat index as high as 110. That's your forecast from the EAB Weather Center.
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6: Mostly clear skies for tonight. 77 are expected lows. Sunny and hot again for tomorrow. Heat advisory in effect with a high of 100. Heat index as high as 110. That's your forecast from the EAB Weather Center.
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6: Mostly clear skies for tonight. 77 are expected low. Sunny and hot again for tomorrow. Heat advisory in effect with a high of 100. Heat index as high as 110. That's your forecast from the EAB Weather Center.
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4: 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From the EAB Weather Center.
5: Mostly clear skies for tonight. 77 are expected lows. Sunny and hot again for tomorrow. Heat advisory in effect with a high of 100. Heat index as high as 110. That's your forecast from the EAB Weather Center.
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8: Mostly clear skies for tonight. 77 are expected low. Sunny and hot again for tomorrow. Heat advisory in effect with a high of 100. Heat index as high as 110. That's your forecast from the EAB Weather Center.
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3: Your weather every 20 minutes, guaranteed, from the EAB Weather Center.
4: Mostly clear skies for tonight. 77 are expected lows. Sunny and hot again for tomorrow. Heat advisory in effect with a high of 100. Heat index as high as 110. That's your forecast from the EAB Weather Center.
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9: Mostly clear skies for tonight. 77 are expected lows. Sunny and hot again for tomorrow. Heat advisory in effect with a high of 100. Heat index as high as 110. That's your forecast from the EAB Weather Center.
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9: Mostly clear skies for tonight. 77 are expected lows. Sunny and hot again for tomorrow. Heat advisory in effect with a high of 100. Heat index as high as 110. That's your forecast from the EAB Weather Center.
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8: Mostly clear skies for tonight. 77 are expected lows. Sunny and hot again for tomorrow. Heat advisory in effect with a high of 100. Heat index as high as 110. That's your forecast from the EAB Weather Center.
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5: Mostly clear skies for tonight. 77 are expected lows. Sunny and hot again for tomorrow. Heat advisory in effect with a high of 100. Heat index as high as 110. That's your forecast from the EAB Weather Center.
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9: Mostly clear skies for tonight. 77 are expected lows. Sunny and hot again for tomorrow. Heat advisory in effect with a high of 100. Heat index as high as 110. That's your forecast from the EAB Weather Center.
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0: 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From the EAB Weather Center.
2: Mostly clear through the overnight hours, 77 for our expected low. Sunny and hot for the rest of the day, high around 100. Heat index as high as 110. That's your forecast from the EAB Weather Center.
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6: Mostly clear through the overnight hours, 77 for our expected low. Sunny and hot for the rest of the day, high around 100. Heat index as high as 110. That's your forecast from the EAB Weather Center.
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3: 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From the EAB Weather Center.
4: Mostly clear through the overnight hours, 77 for our expected low. Sunny and hot for the rest of the day, high around 100. Heat index as high as 110. That's your forecast from the EAB Weather Center.
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2: Mostly clear through the overnight hours, 77 for our expected low. Sunny and hot for the rest of the day, high around 100. Heat index as high as 110. That's your forecast from the EAB Weather Center.
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2: 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From the EAB Weather Center.
3: Mostly clear through the overnight hours, 77 for our expected low. Sunny and hot for the rest of the day, high around 100. Heat index as high as 110. That's your forecast from the EAB Weather Center.
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2: Mostly clear through the overnight hours, 77 for our expected low. Sunny and hot for the rest of the day, high around 100. Heat index as high as 110. That's your forecast from the EAB Weather Center.
0: 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Sure. How about country over the prairie? 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
2: Mostly clear through the overnight hours, 77 for our expected low. Sunny and hot for the rest of the day, high around 100. Heat index as high as 110. That's your forecast from the EAB Weather Center.
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1: Your weather every 20 minutes, guaranteed, from the EAB Weather Center.
2: Mostly clear through the overnight hours, 77 for our expected low. Sunny and hot for the rest of the day, high around 100, heat index as high as 110. That's your forecast from the EAB Weather Center.
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2: Mostly clear through the overnight hours, 77 for our expected low. Sunny and hot for the rest of the day, high around 100. Heat index as high as 110. That's your forecast from the EAB Weather Center.
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4: Yeah, hey.

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2: Mostly clear through the overnight hours, 77 for our expected low. Sunny and hot for the rest of the day, high around 100. Heat index as high as 110. That's your forecast from the EAB Weather Center.
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4: Mostly clear through the overnight hours, 77 for our expected low. Sunny and hot for the rest of the day, high around 100. Heat index as high as 110. That's your forecast from the EAB Weather Center.
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4: Mostly clear through the overnight hours, 77 for our expected low. Sunny and hot for the rest of the day, high around 100. Heat index as high as 110. That's your forecast from the EAB Weather Center.
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2: Mostly clear through the overnight hours, 77 for our expected low. Sunny and hot for the rest of the day, high around 100, heat index as high as 110. That's your forecast from the EAB Weather Center.
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2: 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From the EAB Weather Center.
3: Mostly clear through the overnight hours, 77 for our expected low. Sunny and hot for the rest of the day, high around 100. Heat index as high as 110. That's your forecast from the EAB Weather Center.
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5: Mostly clear through the overnight hours, 77 for our expected low. Sunny and hot for the rest of the day, high around 100. Heat index as high as 110. That's your forecast from the EAB Weather Center.
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3: Everyone's skies are going to be bright, and temperatures early on will be in the 70s and low 80s. We'll enjoy sunshine for the better part of our Thursday. Hot temperatures to the afternoon are high today, 97 degrees. Tonight, clear skies and lows in the mid-70s. Tomorrow, duplicate day, sunny and a high of 97. On Saturday, we'll keep the sunshine around with a high of 98 degrees. And then on Sunday, we finish that Sunday forecast with a high of 99. From the Arkansas Now Weather Center, I'm meteorologist Laura Huckabee.
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1: Here is this hour's headlines from the Arkansas Now newsroom. A federal judge has denied Entergy Arkansas's request to stop the Arkansas Democrat Gazette from publishing details of its agreement with Google. A federal judge said the request amounted to an unconstitutional prior restraint on the newspaper's First Amendment rights. The ruling comes after Entergy sued the Democrat Gazette, one of its reporters, and the Arkansas Times, after the newspaper obtained confidential documents related to Google's planned West Memphis data center. Department of War officials announced a nearly $19 million investment in production and facility upgrades at Pine Bluff Arsenal near Whitehall. The five-year project will replace aging equipment, refurbish an existing facility, and improve production. The Army has also committed $13.7 million in fiscal year 2024 funding to support the facility refurbishment. From the Arkansas Now newsroom, I'm Kelly Conley.
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4: Everyone's skies are going to be bright and temperatures early on will be in the 70s and low 80s. We'll enjoy sunshine for the better part of our Thursday. Hot temperatures through the afternoon are high today, 97 degrees. Tonight, clear skies and lows in the mid 70s. Tomorrow, duplicate day, sunny and a high of 97. On Saturday, we'll keep the sunshine around with a high of 98 degrees. And then on Sunday, we finish that Sunday forecast with a high of 99. From the Arkansas Now Weather Center, I'm meteorologist Laura Huckabee.
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1: Good morning, I'm Scotty Woodson from the EAB Ag Network with your EAB Morning Farm Report. We'll be back with more right after this. 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And when replacement is necessary, they handle that too. 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Restore when possible. Replace when necessary. Amid industry criticism for allowing more imported beef into the U.S., President Trump and USDA are making a pre-election push to rebuild the cattle herd and boost processing competition. President Trump said recently he's working to allow farmers and ranchers to process their own meat versus USDA-inspected facilities. Iowa Senator Chuck Grassley says more competition with the big four packers is only common sense. As for meat safety,
2: if they have some sort of federal supervision and been okayed with whatever the state supervision is, then they can sell interstate. If they don't have that verification from the federal government, then they can't ship interstate.
1: Meantime, Secretary Brooke Rollins announced USDA's Ranchers First initiative at the Nebraska State Fair after the industry criticized the Trump beef import initiative.
3: Allowing producers to ensure the economic value of retaining a heifer for breeding, but also, number two, unleashing the Emergency Conservation Program, or ECP, on our Grassland Conservation Reserve Program, and then also to prioritize an additional 1 million grasslands in the CRP program to provide more space to grow our great American beef herd.
1: A new guaranteed loan program would complement the president's local processing push. USDA also plans more local meat buys for schools, troops, and veterans, building on its Harvest to Hallways initiative to put more U.S.-raised beef into school meals. And USDA is promoting stricter Product of USA labeling, where beef with the label must come from cattle born, raised, slaughtered, and processed in the U.S. Now let's take a look at the markets and how they closed yesterday. September corn at 518 and 3/4 down 2 and 3/4. We need December corn at 543 and a half down 2 and a half. September soybeans at 1301 and 3/4 down 5. We November soybeans at 1310 and a quarter down 7 and a half. September wheat at 754 and 3/4 down 9 and a quarter. We need December wheat at 774 down 8 and a half. October cotton at 8638 down 363. December cotton at 8893 down 262. September rice 1523 and a half down 9 and a half. We November rice 1572 and a half down 10. Moving on to livestock. Now, October live cattle 210.17 and a half down 190. December live cattle 212.02 and a half down 135. September feeder cattle 318.97 and a half down 137 and a half. October feeder cattle 314.37 and a half down 102 and a half. October lane hogs at 83.77 and a half up 12 and a half. With December hogs at 74.32 and a half up 32 and a half. And now our regional weather forecast. Not much has changed. Hot and dry for the foreseeable future. Heat advisories over much of the region with highs once again expected to be near or above 100, heat index values well into the triple digits. Overnight lows will stay in the upper 70s. That's your EAB Morning Farm Report, and I'm Scotty Woodson. Have a great day.
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8: Everyone's skies are going to be bright, and temperatures early on will be in the 70s and low 80s. We'll enjoy sunshine for the better part of our Thursday. Hot temperatures through the afternoon are high today, 97 degrees. Tonight, clear skies and lows in the mid-70s. Tomorrow, duplicate day, sunny and a high of 97. On Saturday, we'll keep the sunshine around with a high of 98 degrees. And then on Sunday, we finish that Sunday forecast with a high of 99. From the Arkansas Now Weather Center, I'm meteorologist Laura Huckabee.
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2: 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The application period for the 2027 Rice Leadership Development class will end on Friday, September 4th. The Rice Leadership Development Program gives future leaders a comprehensive understanding of the rice industry with an emphasis on personal development and communication skills. The class attends 4 1-week sessions over a 2-year period that encompasses studies of all aspects of the rice industry through first-hand observations. 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And the Stuttgart City Council voted to no longer allow street closures for private events during its regular meeting Tuesday night at City Hall. The issue was discussed during the August 18th meeting after a street closure for a private event resulted in complaints from neighbors. The next regular Stuttgart City Council meeting will be held at 5:30 p.m. Tuesday, September 15th at City Hall. And the USDA Farm Service Agency will host a free virtual outreach meeting today from 10 until 11 a.m. Topics include farm loan programs, conservation reserve program updates, county committee elections, digital services, and wildlife habitat practices. 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From the EAB Newsroom, I'm Hannah Campbell.
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Good morning. Well, here we are. It is Thursday, September the 3rd. Today, by the way, is National U.S. Bowling League Day. That is always a lot of fun to go bowling. And you know what? Why not join a league? It's great exercise, too. I guess it counteracts if you eat all the delicious food that goes along with it. But, you know, a look at our forecast real quick. Still hot. Still under that heat advisory. Sunny at 99 this afternoon. Heat index around 108. Lows in the mid-70s tonight. Tomorrow, sunny and 99.

Country 97.3, taking a look at our community calendar. Pastors and ministry leaders in Lonoke, you are invited to the complimentary breakfast focused on prayer and fellowship, partnership, and foster care ministry as well. So the gathering is Thursday the 10th, 9 a.m. at the Call in Lonoke. And so the deadline is tomorrow. So just be aware of that. You can check out the Call in Lonoke and Prairie County's Facebook page for those details. We also have the Arkansas County Youth Growth Development Program. They're hosting a Teen Summit workshop coming up on September the 8th from 5 to 7 in Stuttgart. Admission is absolutely free.

0: All right, doing it big for you every morning. And y'all, as always, Kelly Perry. Well, she's got three words for you.
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0: So y'all, Ella Langley has done it. Choosing Texas just now hit 20 consecutive weeks at number one, making it the second longest running hit in U.S. music history. We're talking all genres. The only song to ever have more weeks at number one is Mariah Carey's song, All I Want for Christmas Is You. But there is a caveat to that. It took Mariah Carey 30 years to hit 22 non-consecutive weeks. Because around the holidays, that song typically goes back and gets to number one. Ella Langley has done this. She has made music history with 20 straight weeks at number one.
1: And following the passing of Dolly Parton, her team announced that her legacy will live on with Dolly Fest, which Dolly actually dreamed up herself. It'll happen over two weekends in Nashville and London in 2027. So think about music, happiness, so much Dolly merch in one place, along with an unforgettable party, a fun way to honor Dolly's legacy.
0: And Tim McGraw took a tumble on stage. He was playing a show in Cincinnati the other night, and he was singing the song, I Like It, I Love It, I Want Some More of It, I Try So Hard, I Can't Rise
1: it.
0: Above It, I Can't Do With All Your right. Little Sisters.
1: So what happened?
0: Tim was wearing his cowboy boots on stage and his tight jeans, and his heel of his boot got stuck in a hole in the stage, and he fell down. And I'm not talking like a little bit of a stumble. I'm talking about like, boom, a big fall, feet up in the air. The video's all over social media if you want to check it out. And that's your country music news on Arkansas's Morning Show with Brandon and Kelly.
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10: Good morning, I'm Scotty Woodson from the EAB Ag Network with your EAB Early Morning Market Update. Let's recap the markets and how they closed yesterday. September corn at 518 and three quarters, down 2 3/4. We need December corn at 543 and a half, down 2 1/2. September soybeans at 1301 and three quarters, down 5. And November soybeans at 1310 and a quarter, down 7 1/2. September wheat at 754 and three quarters, down 9 1/4. We need December wheat at 774, down 8 1/2. October cotton at 8638, down 363. December cotton at 8893, down 262. September rice 1523 and a half, down 9 1/2. With November rice 1572 and a half, down 10. Moving on to livestock now. October live cattle 210.17 and a half, down 190. December live cattle 212.02 and a half, down 135. September feeder cattle 318.97 and a half, down 137 and a half. October feeder cattle 314.37 and a half, down 102 and a half. October lane hogs at 83.77 and a half, up 12 and a half. With December hogs at 74.32 and a half, up 32 and a half. That's your EAB Early Morning Market Update. I'm Scotty Woodson. Have a great day.
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1: Everyone's skies are going to be bright, and temperatures early on will be in the 70s and low 80s. We'll enjoy sunshine for the better part of our Thursday. Hot temperatures through the afternoon are high today, 97 degrees. Tonight, clear skies and lows in the mid-70s. Tomorrow, duplicate day, sunny and a high of 97. On Saturday, we'll keep the sunshine around with a high of 98 degrees. And then on Sunday, we finish that Sunday forecast with a high of 99. From the Arkansas Now Weather Center, I'm meteorologist Laura Huckabee.
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101.3. Good morning. I saw a rundown of things that people want to grill and will be grilling on Labor Day weekend. And my first thought wasn't about what you're grilling. It's, are you really grilling? Are you going to be grilling over, you know, hot coals when it feels like you're standing in hot coals outside when it's 100 degrees? You guys, I love to grill. I don't know. I mean, if you can handle it, you go right ahead and enjoy the deliciousness. I'm going to have to wait until it cools down.

0: taking a look at our community calendar. Pastors and ministry leaders in Lowenoke, you are invited to the complimentary breakfast focused on prayer and fellowship, partnership, and foster care ministry as well. So the gathering is Thursday the 10th, 9 a.m. at the Call in Lowenoke. And so the deadline is tomorrow. So just be aware of that. You can check out the Call in Lowenoke and Prairie County's Facebook page for those details. We also have the Arkansas County Youth Growth Development Program. They're hosting a Teen Summit workshop coming up on September the 8th from 5 to 7 in Stuttgart. Admission is absolutely free.
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2: Here is this hour's headlines from the Arkansas Now newsroom. Arkansas House Speaker Brian Evans and state transportation and law enforcement officials will announce a new road safety campaign called Just Move Over at 3 p.m. on Tuesday, September 8th at the Arkansas State Capitol. The campaign will promote Arkansas's Move Over law and remind drivers to help protect people working along the roadside. More than 85% of Arkansas land is privately owned, and the Arkansas Game and Fish Commission is offering funding to help landowners improve their property and protect wildlife. This round of the Conservation Incentive Program focuses on feral hogs, which cause an estimated $19 million in damage across Arkansas each year. Landowners who own or lease at least 100 contiguous acres can apply for approved hog traps and receive reimbursement for 75% of the cost, up to $20,000. Applications are due by September 11th. From the Arkansas Now newsroom, I'm Kelly Conley.
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8: Everyone's skies are going to be bright, and temperatures early on will be in the 70s and low 80s. We'll enjoy sunshine for the better part of our Thursday. Hot temperatures of the afternoon are high today, 97 degrees. Tonight, clear skies and lows in the mid-70s. Tomorrow, duplicate day, sunny and a high of 97. On Saturday, we'll keep the sunshine around with a high of 98 degrees. And then on Sunday, we finish that Sunday forecast with a high of 99. From the Arkansas Now Weather Center, I'm meteorologist Laura Huckabee.
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Good morning, Country 97.3. Well, have you ever had a friend show you how to play pickleball, and then you play for like 5 minutes and think, you know, I'm pretty good at this. I'm a natural at this. And then all of a sudden, a couple 70-year-old get out there and clean your clock and make you realize that, well, you're not so great. Someone online was asking, what's a skill that almost everyone thinks they're good at until they meet someone who's actually great at it? And the most popular responses included fighting, at least for dudes anyway. Storytelling made the list along with acting. Any trade, someone said, don't get me started on the DIY folks. Doing makeup was on there, and surprisingly, Super Smash Bros. So there you go. Let's take a look at the forecast again. Still hot. Yep. Sunny with a high near 99 under that heat advisory with clear skies tonight. Lows in the mid-70s tomorrow, just like today, sunny and 99.

0: This sounds crazy. Believe me, I know it.
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5: A man in Orange County, Florida, stole a car and led police on a chase, which ended at the jail parking lot. Yes, he accidentally drove himself directly to jail. The sheriff's office shared a video of the end of the chase, showing the guy turning into the Orange County Jail's parking lot. He got out, jumped a fence, and ran toward a pond on the property. The sheriff's office said, "It's not often that criminals take themselves to jail, but this one did." Thanks to the coordinated efforts of our deputies and the aviation unit, he was quickly located and taken into custody. It ended up working out so conveniently for the officers.
6: Yikes.
5: Speaking of convenience, a man walks into a convenience store, picks up a can of fly spray, and asks the assistant, "Is this good for wasps?"
6: Yeah.
5: The assistant replied, "No, it kills them."
6: Okay.
5: And there's even more proof that people are crazy.
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8: Good morning. It's time for another Southeast Arkansas Spotlight, and we're on the phone with Susan Adamson-Ray, founder of the Brooklyn Project Foundation's 7th annual golf, bago, tennis, and now car tournament. It's coming up right around the corner, isn't it, Susan?
9: It's sneaking up on us here in a couple weeks.
8: So what can we look forward to, or I should say first, when do we need to mark our calendar?
9: For September 11th and 12th, the golf tournament is on the 11th. On Friday, and then tennis starts later that afternoon on the 11th and rolls over to the 12th. And then that afternoon on the 12th is bago. And then last year we added the car show, and that is Saturday morning.
8: Wow. So it is just one awesome activity after the other is what it sounds like.
9: That's right. The whole family could come out. They could see some beautiful cars. They could watch some really fun bago and tennis. And then, of course, everybody's interested in golf, and that happens on Friday.
8: Right, and just a great time to socialize and fellowship together as well. And this is at the Stuttgart Country Club again, is that right?
9: Absolutely.
8: So I know the proceeds benefit this innovative therapeutic program that we've got at the Arkansas Children's Hospital, but tell us a little bit about how the proceeds benefit this and what exactly the Brooklyn Project Foundation is for those who may not know.
9: The Brooklyn Project Foundation was founded in 2019 and member of Asher Brooklyn Ray. She was my daughter, and she was diagnosed with Ewing sarcoma when she was 3 and a half. That is the second most prevalent form of bone cancer in children, but it's also extremely rare. 1 in 250 are diagnosed with that in the United States every year. And so, as you can imagine, because of that very low number, funding for research for that kind of cancer and other childhood cancers is really grossly underfunded. And so when we found out that our child was diagnosed with this and it would eventually pass away from this, we just decided that every cent that we raised would go towards research. And that's exactly what the Innovative Therapeutics Program at Arkansas Children's Hospital does. It holds clinical trials. It does research. It partners with other pediatric oncology hospitals and programs across the country so that the latest in technology and advancement is available for our children, and they do not have to leave the state for those sorts of trials anymore. Obviously, some do, but many of those children that would normally have to go somewhere else can now stay in the state of Arkansas for their treatment during their most vulnerable time when they need their support system of their family and their friends and their local hospitals.
8: Absolutely.
9: And so we want to be a part of that. And for the last 8 years, we have been a part of that.
8: Well, you've done an incredible job, that is for sure. A big thank you for doing this, because I know it means a lot to other parents as well. But what an incredible thing that we can all get behind, helping these children and families as well, especially being able to stay close to home. We all know how important that is. But this is just a fun way to get everyone together to raise support of this, right?
9: Absolutely. This is our biggest event of the year. This is our biggest fundraiser of the year. This event started out as about a $20,000 fundraiser 8 years ago, because we skipped in COVID. But last year we raised over $60,000 at this tournament event alone. And so it's very much our biggest event, and we're so grateful to the Grand Prairie for letting us continue that year after year.
8: Absolutely. And we want this to grow bigger and bigger every year. That is the goal, because that means we're going to help more families with this as well. So, Susan, just a huge thank you to your family for doing this. But also want to ask you, where could people go to find out more details about this?
9: There's a couple places they can go. They can go to the Brooklyn Project Facebook page. Pretty much every post for the last few weeks has been about the car show or the Golf and Bago tournament. There are QR codes there. There are links to sign up. You can read about the information, the prizes, the deadlines. There's still time for you if you just want to make a donation. You can do that as well. It'll tell you when to come out and hopefully watch your friends participate. We'd love to have people just come out. Especially on Saturday morning, we serve breakfast out there, and we have a mimosa and Bloody Mary bar for donations. It's a really good time. Even if you do not participate in the activities, you can come out and visit and learn about the Brooklyn Project Foundation. We partnered with Native again this year. Those T-shirts and sweatshirts and hoodies go on sale online August the 26th, and will continue through the entire month of September. But if you don't want to order one online, you can come out to the golf tournament and the Bago tournament and the tennis tournament and car show and purchase your Native sweatshirt. This is the sixth year in a row that we have partnered with them. It's been a really successful partnership, and the people love to get their merchandise. And it usually features Asher's artwork, and it does it again this year. So come on out and get your merch and get maybe a breakfast sandwich and support childhood cancer research in Arkansas.
8: I'll tell you what, it sounds like a great time. 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So again, Susan, thank you so much to you and your family for putting this together. 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
9: Thank you.
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5: Everyone's skies are going to be bright, and temperatures early on will be in the 70s and low 80s. We'll enjoy sunshine for the better part of our Thursday. Hot temperatures through the afternoon are high today, 97 degrees. Tonight, clear skies and lows in the mid-70s. Tomorrow, duplicate day, sunny and a high of 97. On Saturday, we'll keep the sunshine around with a high of 98 degrees. And then on Sunday, we finish that Sunday forecast with a high of 99. From the Arkansas Now Weather Center, I'm meteorologist Laura Huckabee.
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15: Here's news this hour from the EAB Newsroom. This week's crop progress report from the U.S. Department of Agriculture's National Agricultural Stats Service shows the state's corn at 65% harvested, up from 42% last week, and well ahead of the 2025's 54% and the 35% five-year average. Rice jumped to 33% harvested, up from last week's 16%. Rice was 24% harvested at this time last year. The five-year average is 18%. Soybeans went from 4% harvested last week to 16% this week. It's ahead of last year's 10% rate and the 5% five-year average. And Governor Sarah Huckabee Sanders announced that Helena, West Helena, will serve as Arkansas's capital for a day today. Serving as the state's 22nd capital for a day, Sanders and other senior state government officials will visit the city. And the Arkansas Agriculture Hall of Fame is accepting public nominations for its next class of inductees through November 1st. The Hall of Fame recognizes Arkansans who have made significant contributions to agriculture and the state's economy. The next class will be inducted March 4th, 2027 at the State House Convention Center in Little Rock. From the EAB Newsroom, I'm Hannah Campbell.
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Country 97.3. Good morning. Well, here we are. It is Thursday, September the 3rd. Today, by the way, is National U.S. Bowling League Day. That is always a lot of fun to go bowling. And you know what? Why not join a league? It's great exercise, too. I guess it counteracts if you eat all the delicious food that goes along with it. But, you know, a look at our forecast real quick. Still hot. Still under that heat advisory. Sunny at 99 this afternoon. Heat index around 108. Lows in the mid-70s tonight. Tomorrow, sunny and 99.

You are invited to the complimentary breakfast focused on prayer and fellowship, partnership, and foster care ministry as well. So the gathering is Thursday the 10th, 9 a.m. at the Call in Lone Oak. And so the deadline is tomorrow. So just be aware of that. You can check out the Call in Lone Oak and Prairie County's Facebook page for those details. We also have the Arkansas County Youth Growth Development Program. They're hosting a Teen Summit workshop coming up on September the 8th from 5 to 7 in Stuttgart. Admission is absolutely free.

0: All right, doing it big for you every morning. And y'all, as always, Kelly Perry. Well, she's got three words for you.
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0: So y'all, Ella Langley has done it. Choosing Texas just now hit 20 consecutive weeks at number one, making it the second longest running hit in U.S. music history. We're talking all genres. The only song to ever have more weeks at number one is Mariah Carey's song, All I Want for Christmas Is You. But there is a caveat to that. It took Mariah Carey 30 years to hit 22 non-consecutive weeks. Because around the holidays, that song typically goes back and gets to number one. Ella Langley has done this. She has made music history with 20 straight weeks at number one.
1: And following the passing of Dolly Parton, her team announced that her legacy will live on with Dolly Fest, which Dolly actually dreamed up herself. It'll happen over two weekends in Nashville and London in 2027. So think about music, happiness, so much Dolly merch in one place, along with an unforgettable party, a fun way to honor Dolly's legacy.
0: And Tim McGraw took a tumble on stage. He was playing a show in Cincinnati the other night, and he was singing the song, I Like It, I Love It, I Want Some More of It, I Try So Hard, I Can't Rise
1: it.
0: Above It, I Can't Do Do okay. Do With
1: All
0: Your
1: right.
0: Little Sisters.
1: So what happened?
0: Tim was wearing his cowboy boots on stage and his tight jeans, and his heel of his boot got stuck in a hole in the stage, and he fell down. And I'm not talking like a little bit of a stumble. I'm talking about like, boom, a big fall, feet up in the air. The video's all over social media if you want to check it out. And that's your country music news on Arkansas's Morning Show with Brandon and Kelly.
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1: Everyone's skies are going to be bright and temperatures early on will be in the 70s and low 80s. We'll enjoy sunshine for the better part of our Thursday. Hot temperatures of the afternoon are high today, 97 degrees. Tonight, clear skies and lows in the mid-70s. Tomorrow, duplicate day, sunny and a high of 97. On Saturday, we'll keep the sunshine around with a high of 98 degrees. And then on Sunday, we finish that Sunday forecast with a high of 99. From the Arkansas Now Weather Center, I'm meteorologist Laura Huckabee.
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Things that people want to grill and will be grilling on Labor Day weekend. And my first thought wasn't about what you're grilling. It's, are you really grilling? Are you going to be grilling over, you know, hot coals when it feels like you're standing in hot coals outside when it's 100 degrees? 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I'm going to have to wait until it cools down.

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1: Country 97.3, taking a look at our community calendar. Pastors and ministry leaders in Lonoke, you are invited to the complimentary breakfast focused on prayer and fellowship, partnership, and foster care ministry as well. So the gathering is Thursday the 10th, 9 a.m. at the Call in Lonoke. And so the deadline is tomorrow. So just be aware of that. You can check out the Call in Lonoke and Prairie County's Facebook page for those details. We also have the Arkansas County Youth Growth Development Program. They're hosting a Teen Summit workshop coming up on September the 8th from 5 to 7 in Stuttgart. Admission is absolutely free.
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6: Here is this hour's headlines from the Arkansas Now Newsroom. Most Arkansas counties remain under burn bans. The Arkansas Department of Agriculture identified over 60 counties at a high risk of wildfire as potential wildfire danger increases across the state. Arkansas's total tax revenue for the first 2 months of the fiscal year is up 3.9% from the same period last year and 2.4% above the state's budget forecast. Revenues are above the forecast in all major categories. Governor Sarah Huckabee Sanders and senior state government officials are in Helena, West Helena today as the city serves as Arkansas's capital for a day. Helena, West Helena is the 22nd Arkansas community to host the initiative. The Little Rock Zoo has announced new hours through September 11th in response to intense projected heat. The zoo and gift shop will now be open every day from 8 a.m. to 2 p.m. with last admission at 1:30 p.m. From the Arkansas Now Newsroom, I'm Kelly Conley.
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0: good morning. This is Kara Ritchie with your sports report on the EAB Sports Network. Razorback football is just 2 days out from the season opener in Fayetteville versus North Alabama. With temperatures potentially set to reach triple digits, water filling stations will be located throughout Donald W. Reynolds Razorback Stadium. Fans can bring an empty, clear plastic water bottle with them to the game. Arkansas women's basketball and coach Kelsey Music have picked up a commitment from 6'8" center Kendall Holzman. Holzman averaged close to 28 points and 17 rebounds last season in her junior year at Iroquois High School in Elma, New York. She is the second commitment in the 2027 class. The St. Louis Cardinals will wrap up their three-game series at the LA Dodgers tonight. First pitch is at 9:10. With your EAB Sports, I'm Kara Ritchie.
3: Everyone's skies are going to be bright and temperatures early on will be in the 70s and low 80s. We'll enjoy sunshine for the better part of our Thursday. Hot temperatures through the afternoon are high today, 97 degrees. Tonight, clear skies and lows in the mid 70s. Tomorrow, duplicate day, sunny and a high of 97. On Saturday, we'll keep the sunshine around with a high of 98 degrees. And then on Sunday, we finish that Sunday forecast with a high of 99. From the Arkansas Now Weather Center, I'm meteorologist Laura Huckabee.
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Well, have you ever had a friend show you how to play pickleball and then you play for like 5 minutes and think, you know, I'm pretty good at this. I'm a natural at this. And then all of a sudden, a couple 70-year-old get out there and clean your clock and make you realize that, well, you're not so great. Someone online was asking, what's a skill that almost everyone thinks they're good at until they meet someone who's actually great at it? And the most popular responses included fighting, at least for dudes anyway. Storytelling made the list along with acting. Any trade, someone said, don't get me started on the DIY folks. Doing makeup was on there, and surprisingly, Super Smash Bros. So there you go. Let's take a look at the forecast again. Still hot. Yep. Sunny with a high near 99 under that heat advisory with clear skies tonight. Lows in the mid-70s tomorrow, just like today, sunny and 99.

0: 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Believe me, I know it.
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5: A man in Orange County, Florida, stole a car and led police on a chase, which ended at the jail parking lot. Yes, he accidentally drove himself directly to jail. The sheriff's office shared a video of the end of the chase showing the guy turning into the Orange County Jail's parking lot. He got out, jumped a fence, and ran toward a pond on the property. The sheriff's office said, it's not often that criminals take themselves to jail, but this one did. Thanks to the coordinated efforts of our deputies and the aviation unit, he was quickly located and taken into custody. It ended up working out so conveniently for the officers.
6: Yikes.
5: Speaking of convenience, a man walks into a convenience store, picks up a can of fly spray, and asks the assistant, is this good for wasps?
6: Yeah.
5: The assistant replied, no, it kills them.
6: Okay.
5: And there's even more proof that people are crazy.
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8: Good morning. It's time for another Southeast Arkansas Spotlight. And we're on the phone with Susan Adamson Ray, founder of the Brooklyn Project Foundation's 7th annual golf, bago, tennis, and now car tournament. It's coming up right around the corner, isn't it, Susan?
9: It's sneaking up on us here in a couple weeks.
8: So what can we look forward to? Or I should say first, when do we need to mark our calendar?
9: For September 11th and 12th, the golf tournament is on the 11th on Friday, and then tennis starts later that afternoon on the 11th and rolls over to the 12th. And then that afternoon on the 12th is bago. And then last year we added the car show, and that is Saturday morning.
8: Wow. So it is just one awesome activity after the other is what it sounds like.
9: That's right. The whole family could come out. They could see some beautiful cars. They could watch some really fun bago and tennis. And then, of course, everybody's interested in golf, and that happens on Friday.
8: Right. And just a great time to socialize and fellowship together as well. And this is at the Stuttgart Country Club again. Is that right?
9: Absolutely.
8: So I know the proceeds benefit this innovative therapeutic program that we've got at the Arkansas Children's Hospital. But tell us a little bit about how the proceeds benefit this and what exactly the Brooklyn Project Foundation is for those who may not know.
9: The Brooklyn Project Foundation was founded in 2019 and member of Asher Brooklyn Ray. She was my daughter, and she was diagnosed with Ewing sarcoma when she was 3 and a half. That is the second most prevalent form of bone cancer in children, but it's also extremely rare. 1 in 250 are diagnosed with that in the United States every year. And so, as you can imagine, because of that very low number, funding for research for that kind of cancer and other childhood cancers is really grossly underfunded. And so when we found out that our child was diagnosed with this and it would eventually pass away from this, we just decided that every cent that we raised would go towards research. And that's exactly what the Innovative Therapeutics Program at Arkansas Children's Hospital does. It holds clinical trials, it does research, it partners with other pediatric oncology hospitals and programs across the country so that the latest in technology and advancement is available for our children, and they do not have to leave the state for those sorts of trials anymore. Obviously, some do, but many of those children that would normally have to go somewhere else can now stay in the state of Arkansas for their treatment during their most vulnerable time when they need their support system of their family and their friends and their local hospitals.
8: Absolutely.
9: And so we want to be a part of that. And for the last 8 years, we have been a part of that.
8: Well, you've done an incredible job, that is for sure. A big thank you for doing this, because I know it means a lot to other parents as well. But what an incredible thing that we can all get behind, helping these children and families as well, especially being able to stay close to home. We all know how important that is. But this is just a fun way to get everyone together to raise support of this, right?
9: Absolutely. This is our biggest event of the year. This is our biggest fundraiser of the year. This event started out as about a $20,000 fundraiser 8 years ago, because we skipped in COVID. But last year we raised over $60,000 at this tournament event alone. And so it's very much our biggest event, and we're so grateful to the Grand Prairie for letting us continue that year after year.
8: Absolutely, and we want this to grow bigger and bigger every year. That is the goal, because that means we're going to help more families with this as well. So, Susan, just a huge thank you to your family for doing this, but also want to ask you, where could people go to find out more details about this?
9: There's a couple places they can go. They can go to the Brooklyn Project Facebook page. Pretty much every post for the last few weeks has been about either about the car show or the Golf and Bago tournament. There are QR codes there. There are links to sign up. You can read about the information, the prizes, the deadlines. There's still time for you if you just want to make a donation. You can do that as well. It'll tell you when to come out and hopefully watch your friends participate. We'd love to have people just come out. Especially on Saturday morning, we serve breakfast out there, and we have a mimosa and Bloody Mary bar for donations. It's a really good time. Even if you do not participate in the activities, you can come out and visit and learn about the Brooklyn Project Foundation. We partnered with Native again this year. Those T-shirts and sweatshirts and hoodies go on sale online August the 26th. And we'll continue through the entire month of September. But if you don't want to order one online, you can come out to the golf tournament and the Bago tournament and the tennis tournament and car show and purchase your Native sweatshirt. This is the sixth year in a row that we have partnered with them. It's been a really successful partnership, and the people love to get their merchandise. And it usually features Asher's artwork. And it does it again this year. So come on out and get your merch and get maybe a breakfast sandwich and support childhood cancer research in Arkansas.
8: I'll tell you what, it sounds like a great time. There is literally something for every single person, whether you want to be involved in the tournaments or not. So again, Susan, thank you so much to you and your family for putting this together. 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Susan, thank you so much for your time this morning.
9: Thank you.
8: That's this hour's Southeast Arkansas Spotlight, keeping Southeast Arkansas informed and connected.
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3: Philip Yancey wrote a book titled The Jesus I Never Knew. He learned as an adult that there was more to Jesus than what he learned growing up. Me too, thanks to four of Jesus' trusted disciples, Matthew, Mark, Luke, and John, each of which wrote a book about Jesus. I asked each of them to tell me one thing they would want me to know about the Jesus they knew, and then collectively they would give me a more complete view. The book Mark wrote begins with a bang as he drives out a demon, heals his mother-in-law, heals a man from leprosy, heals a paralyzed man, follows by telling a storm on the lake to cease, which it does, and that's followed by raising a dead girl back to life. Jesus wasn't Mary's little lamb, he was the roaring lion of Judah. Could you use a Jesus like this? Then call on him like he's a warrior and not a wimp and see what happens. I'm Pastor Brian Fink, and this is Insight for Living, presented by the people of First Methodist Church in Stuttgart, Arkansas.
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5: Everyone's skies are going to be bright and temperatures early on will be in the 70s and low 80s. We'll enjoy sunshine for the better part of our Thursday. Hot temperatures of the afternoon are high today, 97 degrees. Tonight, clear skies and lows in the mid-70s. Tomorrow, duplicate day, sunny and a high of 97. On Saturday, we'll keep the sunshine around with a high of 98 degrees. And then on Sunday, we finish that Sunday forecast with a high of 99. From the Arkansas Now Weather Center, I'm meteorologist Laura Huckabee.
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2: 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The application period for the 2027 Rice Leadership Development class will end on Friday, September 4th. 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The class attends 4 1-week sessions over a 2-year period that encompasses studies of all aspects of the rice industry through first-hand observations. 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And the Stuttgart City Council voted to no longer allow street closures for private events during its regular meeting Tuesday night at City Hall. The issue was discussed during the August 18th meeting after a street closure for a private event resulted in complaints from neighbors. The next regular Stuttgart City Council meeting will be held at 5:30 p.m. Tuesday, September 15th at City Hall. And the USDA Farm Service Agency will host a free virtual outreach meeting today from 10 until 11 a.m. Topics include farm loan programs, conservation reserve program updates, county committee elections, digital services, and wildlife habitat practices. 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From the EAB Newsroom, I'm Hannah Campbell.
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is Thursday, September the 3rd. Today, by the way, is National U.S. Bowling League Day. That is always a lot of fun to go bowling. And you know what? Why not join a league? It's great exercise, too. I guess it counteracts if you eat all the delicious food that goes along with it. But, you know, I'll look at our forecast real quick. Still hot, still under that heat advisory. Sunny at 99 this afternoon. Heat index around 108. Lows in the mid-70s tonight. Tomorrow, sunny and 99.

at our community calendar. Pastors and ministry leaders in Lowenoke, you are invited to the complimentary breakfast focused on prayer and fellowship, partnership, and foster care ministry as well. So the gathering is Thursday the 10th, 9 a.m. at the Call in Lowenoke. And so the deadline is tomorrow. So just be aware of that. You can check out the Call in Lowenoke and Prairie County's Facebook page for those details. We also have the Arkansas County Youth Growth Development Program. They're hosting a Teen Summit workshop coming up on September the 8th from 5 to 7, and Stuttgart. Admission is absolutely free.

0: All right, doing it big for you every morning. And y'all, as always, Kelly Perry. Well, she's got three words for you.
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0: So y'all, Ella Langley has done it. Choosing Texas just now hit 20 consecutive weeks at number one, making it the second longest running hit in U.S. music history. We're talking all genres. The only song to ever have more weeks at number one is Mariah Carey's song, All I Want for Christmas Is You. But there is a caveat to that. It took Mariah Carey 30 years to hit 22 non-consecutive weeks. Because around the holidays, that song typically goes back and gets to number one. Ella Langley has done this. She has made music history with 20 straight weeks at number one.
1: And following the passing of Dolly Parton, her team announced that her legacy will live on with Dolly Fest, which Dolly actually dreamed up herself. It'll happen over two weekends in Nashville and London in 2027. So think about music, happiness, so much Dolly merch in one place, along with an unforgettable party, a fun way to honor Dolly's legacy.
0: And Tim McGraw took a tumble on stage. He was playing a show in Cincinnati the other night, and he was singing the song, I like it, I love it, I want some more of it, I try so hard, I can't rise above it, I can't do with your little sisters.
1: So what happened?
0: Tim was wearing his cowboy boots on stage and his tight jeans, and his heel of his boot got stuck in a hole in the stage, and he fell down. And I'm not talking like a little bit of a stumble, I'm talking about like boom, a big fall, feet up in the air. The video's all over social media if you want to check it out. And that's your country music news on Arkansas's Morning Show with Brandon and Kelly.
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1: Everyone's skies are going to be bright and temperatures early on will be in the 70s and low 80s. We'll enjoy sunshine for the better part of our Thursday. Hot temperatures of the afternoon are high today, 97 degrees. Tonight, clear skies and lows in the mid-70s. Tomorrow, duplicate day, sunny and a high of 97. On Saturday, we'll keep the sunshine around with a high of 98 degrees. And then on Sunday, we finish that Sunday forecast with a high of 99. From the Arkansas Now Weather Center, I'm meteorologist Laura Huckabee.
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Good morning. I saw a rundown of things that people want to grill and will be grilling on Labor Day weekend. And my first thought wasn't about what you're grilling. It's, are you really grilling? Are you going to be grilling over, you know, hot coals when it feels like you're standing in hot coals outside when it's 100 degrees? You guys, I love to grill. I don't know. I mean, if you can handle it, you go right ahead and enjoy the deliciousness. I'm going to have to wait until it cools down.

0: taking a look at our community calendar. Pastors and ministry leaders in Lonoke, you are invited to the complimentary breakfast focused on prayer and fellowship, partnership, and foster care ministry as well. So the gathering is Thursday the 10th, 9 a.m. at the Call in Lonoke. And so the deadline is tomorrow. So just be aware of that. You can check out the Call in Lonoke and Prairie County's Facebook page for those details. We also have the Arkansas County Youth Growth Development Program. They're hosting a Teen Summit workshop coming up on September the 8th from 5 to 7 in Stuttgart. Admission is absolutely free.
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4: Here is this hour's headlines from the Arkansas Now Newsroom. The Arkansas Lewis Bryant chapter of the National Black State Troopers Coalition is speaking out after two videos showing Arkansas State Police troopers using force against black civilians went viral last month. The chapter says it has not identified evidence establishing race as a motivating factor in the officers' decisions to use force. However, it says the incidents still warrant a complete review based on evidence, policy, and law. The statement comes a day after Arkansas State Police Colonel Mike Hagar defended the agency's use of force practices, saying troopers' actions should be evaluated based on the full circumstances of an encounter. Eaton, a power management company, is planning to bring a new manufacturing facility to North Little Rock, creating 1,200 job opportunities. The company says it expects to double its U.S. manufacturing capacity with the new $242 million facility. From the Arkansas Now Newsroom, I'm Kelly Conley.
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11: Good morning. This is Kara Ritchie with your sports report on the EAB Sports Network. Razorback football is just 2 days out from the season opener in Fayetteville versus North Alabama. With temperatures potentially set to reach triple digits, water filling stations will be located throughout Donald W. Reynolds Razorback Stadium. Fans can bring an empty, clear plastic water bottle with them to the game. Arkansas women's basketball and coach Kelsey Music have picked up a commitment from 6'8" center Kendall Holzman. Holzman averaged close to 28 points and 17 rebounds last season in her junior year at Iroquois High School in Elma, New York. She is the second commitment in the 2027 class. The St. Louis Cardinals will wrap up their three-game series at the LA Dodgers tonight. First pitch is at 9:10. With your EAB Sports, I'm Kara Ritchie.
1: Everyone's skies are going to be bright, and temperatures early on will be in the 70s and low 80s. We'll enjoy sunshine for the better part of our Thursday. Hot temperatures of the afternoon are high today, 97 degrees. Tonight, clear skies and lows in the mid-70s. Tomorrow, duplicate day, sunny and a high of 97. On Saturday, we'll keep the sunshine around with a high of 98 degrees. And then on Sunday, we finish that Sunday forecast with a high of 99. From the Arkansas Now Weather Center, I'm meteorologist Laura Huckabee.
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Good morning, Country 97.3. Well, have you ever had a friend show you how to play pickleball and then you play for like 5 minutes and think, you know, I'm pretty good at this. I'm a natural at this. And then all of a sudden, a couple 70-year-old get out there and clean your clock and make you realize that, well, you're not so great. Someone online was asking, what's a skill that almost everyone thinks they're good at until they meet someone who's actually great at it? And the most popular responses included fighting, at least for dudes anyway. Storytelling made the list along with acting. Any trade, someone said, don't get me started on the DIY folks. Doing makeup was on there, and surprisingly, Super Smash Bros. So there you go. Let's take a look at the forecast again. Still hot. Yep. Sunny with a high near 99 under that heat advisory with clear skies tonight. Lows in the mid-70s tomorrow, just like today, sunny and 99.

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2: And people are crazy.
3: A man in Orange County, Florida, stole a car and led police on a chase, which ended at the jail parking lot. Yes, he accidentally drove himself directly to jail. The sheriff's office shared a video of the end of the chase showing the guy turning into the Orange County Jail's parking lot. He got out, jumped a fence, and ran toward a pond on the property. The sheriff's office said, it's not often that criminals take themselves to jail, but this one did. Thanks to the coordinated efforts of our deputies and the aviation unit, he was quickly located and taken into custody. It ended up working out so conveniently for the officers.
4: Yikes.
3: Speaking of convenience, a man walks into a convenience store, picks up a can of fly spray, and asks the assistant, is this good for wasps?
4: Yeah.
3: The assistant replied, no, it kills them.
4: Okay.
3: And there's even more proof that people are crazy.
5: 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It's time for another Southeast Arkansas Spotlight.
6: Good morning. It's time for another Southeast Arkansas Spotlight. And we're on the phone with Susan Adamson Ray, founder of the Brooklyn Project Foundation's 7th annual golf, bago, tennis, and now car tournament. It's coming up right around the corner, isn't it, Susan?
7: It's sneaking up on us here in a couple weeks.
6: So what can we look forward to? Or I should say first, when do we need to mark our calendar?
7: For September 11th and 12th, the golf tournament is on the 11th on Friday, and then tennis starts later that afternoon on the 11th and rolls over to the 12th. And then that afternoon on the 12th is bago. And then last year we added the car show, and that is Saturday morning.
6: Wow. So it is just one awesome activity after the other is what it sounds like.
7: That's right. The whole family could come out. They could see some beautiful cars. They could watch some really fun bago and tennis. And then, of course, everybody's interested in golf, and that happens on Friday.
6: Right. And just a great time to socialize and fellowship together as well. And this is at the Stuttgart Country Club again. Is that right?
7: Absolutely.
6: So I know the proceeds benefit this innovative therapeutic program that we've got at the Arkansas Children's Hospital. But tell us a little bit about how the proceeds benefit this and what exactly the Brooklyn Project Foundation is for those who may not know.
7: The Brooklyn Project Foundation was founded in 2019 and member of Asher Brooklyn Ray. She was my daughter, and she was diagnosed with Ewing sarcoma when she was 3 and a half. That is the second most prevalent form of bone cancer in children, but it's also extremely rare. 1 in 250 are diagnosed with that in the United States every year. And so, as you can imagine, because of that very low number, funding for research for that kind of cancer and other childhood cancers is really grossly underfunded. And so when we found out that our child was diagnosed with this and would eventually pass away from this, we just decided that every cent that we raised would go towards research. And that's exactly what the Innovative Therapeutics Program at Arkansas Children's Hospital does. It holds clinical trials. It does research. It partners with other pediatric oncology hospitals and programs across the country so that the latest in technology and advancement is available for our children, and they do not have to leave the state for those sorts of trials anymore. Obviously, some do, but many of those children that would normally have to go somewhere else can now stay in the state of Arkansas for their treatment during their most vulnerable time when they need their support system of their family and their friends and their local hospitals.
6: Absolutely.
7: And so we want to be a part of that. And for the last 8 years, we have been a part of that.
6: Well, you've done an incredible job, that is for sure. A big thank you for doing this, because I know it means a lot to other parents as well. But what an incredible thing that we can all get behind helping these children and families as well, especially being able to stay close to home. We all know how important that is. But this is just a fun way to get everyone together to raise support of this, right?
7: Absolutely. This is our biggest event of the year. This is our biggest fundraiser of the year. This event started out as about a $20,000 fundraiser eight years ago, because we skipped in COVID. But last year we raised over $60,000 at this tournament event alone. And so it's very much our biggest event, and we're so grateful to the Grand Prairie for letting us continue that year after year.
6: Absolutely. And we want this to grow bigger and bigger every year. That is the goal, because that means
7: that's
6: we're going to help. Yeah, we're going to help more families with this as well. So, Susan, just a huge thank you to your family for doing this. But also want to ask you, where could people go to find out more details about this?
7: There's a couple places they can go. They can go to the Brooklyn Project Facebook page. Pretty much every post for the last few weeks has been about either about the car show or the Golf and Bago tournament. There are QR codes there. There are links to sign up. You can read about the information, the prizes, the deadlines. There's still time for you if you just want to make a donation. You can do that as well. It'll tell you when to come out and hopefully watch your friends participate. We'd love to have people just come out. Especially on Saturday morning, we serve breakfast out there, and we have a mimosa and Bloody Mary bar for donations. It's a really good time. Even if you do not participate in the activities, you can come out and visit and learn about the Brooklyn Project Foundation. We partnered with Native again this year. Those T-shirts and sweatshirts and hoodies go on sale online August the 26th, and will continue through the entire month of September. But if you don't want to order one online, you can come out to the golf tournament and the Bago tournament and the tennis tournament and car show and purchase your Native sweatshirt. This is the sixth year in a row that we have partnered with them. It's been a really successful partnership, and the people love to get their merchandise. And it usually features Asher's artwork, and it does it again this year. So come on out and get your merch and get maybe a breakfast sandwich and support childhood cancer research in Arkansas.
6: I'll tell you what, it sounds like a great time. There is literally something for every single person, whether you want to be involved in the tournaments or not. So again, Susan, thank you so much to you and your family for putting this together. 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Susan, thank you so much for your time this morning.
7: Thank you.
6: That's this hour's Southeast Arkansas Spotlight, keeping Southeast Arkansas informed and connected.
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9: Everyone's skies are going to be bright, and temperatures early on will be in the 70s and low 80s. We'll enjoy sunshine for the better part of our Thursday. Hot temperatures through the afternoon are high today, 97 degrees. Tonight, clear skies and lows in the mid-70s. Tomorrow, duplicate day, sunny and a high of 97. On Saturday, we'll keep the sunshine around with a high of 98 degrees. And then on Sunday, we finish that Sunday forecast with a high of 99. From the Arkansas Now Weather Center, I'm meteorologist Laura Huckabee.
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12: Here is this hour's news from the EAB Newsroom. The Stuttgart City Council voted unanimously to no longer allow street closures for private events during its regular meeting Tuesday night at City Hall. The issue was also discussed in August after a street closure for a private event resulted in complaints from neighbors. All City Council members were present for the Tuesday vote. Department of War officials announced a nearly $19 million investment in production and facility upgrades at Pine Bluff Arsenal near Whitehall. The five-year project will replace aging equipment, refurbish an existing facility, and improve production. The Army has also committed $13.7 million in fiscal year 2024 funding to support the facility refurbishment. Governor Sarah Huckabee Sanders and senior state government officials are in Helena, West Helena today as the city serves as Arkansas's capital for a day. Helena, West Helena is the 22nd Arkansas community to host the initiative. Grand Prairie Church in Stuttgart will hold a community-wide fish fry and bake sale next Friday, September 11th, from 4:30 to 7 p.m. Fried catfish, chicken strips, and all the fixings will be available for dine-in or carry-out. Tickets are $20, while children 11 and under who dine in pay $9. The church is located at 104 East 21st Street in Stuttgart. From the EAB Newsroom, I'm Kelly Conley.
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10: Your weather every 20 minutes, guaranteed, from the EAB Weather Center.
6: Still under that heat advisory with a high near 99 and heat index at 109 today. Clear tonight, lows in the mid-70s, sunny at 99 for tomorrow. That's your forecast from your EAB Weather Center.
11: 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Sure. How about country over the prairie? 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
1: Here is this hour's headlines from the Arkansas Now newsroom. A federal judge has denied Entergy Arkansas's request to stop the Arkansas Democrat Gazette from publishing details of its agreement with Google. A federal judge said the request amounted to an unconstitutional prior restraint on the newspaper's First Amendment rights. The ruling comes after Entergy sued the Democrat Gazette, one of its reporters, and the Arkansas Times, after the newspaper obtained confidential documents related to Google's planned West Memphis data center. Department of War officials announced a nearly $19 million investment in production and facility upgrades at Pine Bluff Arsenal near Whitehall. The five-year project will replace aging equipment, refurbish an existing facility, and improve production. The Army has also committed $13.7 million in fiscal year 2024 funding to support the facility refurbishment. From the Arkansas Now newsroom, I'm Kelly Conley.
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7: Still under that heat advisory with a high near 99 and heat index at 109 today. Clear tonight, lows in the mid-70s, sunny at 99 for tomorrow. That's your forecast from your EAB Weather Center.
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2: Most crop prices down, cattle prices up. Good morning, I'm Scotty Whitson on the EAB Ag Network with your EAB opening market report. September corn at 503 and 3 quarters down 15. Winter December corn at 527 down 16 and a half. September soybeans 1284 down 17 and 3 quarters. With November soybeans 1292 and a half down 17 and 3 quarters. December wheat at 732 down 42 even. With March wheat at 749 and a quarter down 41 and a half. October cotton at 83.15 down 3.23, with December cotton at 86.38 down 2.55. November rice at 15.70 and a half down 2, with January rice at 16.17 up 6. Moving on to livestock now, October live cattle 214.30 up 4.12 and a half. December live cattle 216.37 and a half up 4.35. September feeder cattle at 325.70 up 6.72 and a half. October feeder cattle at 321.17 and a half up 6.80. October lane hogs at 84.25 up 47 and a half, with December hogs at 74.85 up 52 and a half. 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
9: Still under that heat advisory with a high near 99 and heat index at 109 today. Clear tonight, lows in the mid-70s, sunny at 99 for tomorrow. That's your forecast from your EAB Weather Center.
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3: Here is this hour's news from the EAB Newsroom. The Stuttgart City Council voted unanimously to no longer allow street closures for private events during its regular meeting Tuesday night at City Hall. The issue was also discussed in August after a street closure for a private event resulted in complaints from neighbors. All City Council members were present for the Tuesday vote. Department of War officials announced a nearly $19 million investment in production and facility upgrades at Pine Bluff Arsenal near Whitehall. The five-year project will replace aging equipment, refurbish an existing facility, and improve production. The Army has also committed $13.7 million in fiscal year 2024 funding to support the facility refurbishment. Governor Sarah Huckabee Sanders and senior state government officials are in Helena, West Helena today as the city serves as Arkansas's capital for a day. Helena, West Helena is the 22nd Arkansas community to host the initiative. Grand Prairie Church in Stuttgart will hold a community-wide fish fry and bake sale next Friday, September 11th from 4:30 to 7 p.m. Fried catfish, chicken strips, and all the fixings will be available for dine-in or carry-out. Tickets are $20, while children 11 and under who dine-in pay $9. The church is located at 104 East 21st Street in Stuttgart. From the EAB Newsroom, I'm Kelly Conley.
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1: Your weather every 20 minutes guaranteed from the EAB Weather Center.
8: Still under that heat advisory with a high near 99 and heat index at 109 today. Clear tonight, lows in the mid-70s, sunny at 99 for tomorrow. That's your forecast from your EAB Weather Center.
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1: Here's the latest from the Arkansas Now newsroom. Department of War officials announced a nearly $19 million investment in production and facility upgrades at Pine Bluff Arsenal near Whitehall. The five-year project will replace aging equipment, refurbish an existing facility, and improve production. The Army has also committed $13.7 million in fiscal year 2024 funding to support the facility refurbishment. A federal judge has denied Energy Arkansas's request to stop the Arkansas Democrat Gazette from publishing details of its agreement with Google. A federal judge said the request amounted to an unconstitutional prior restraint on the newspaper's First Amendment rights. The ruling comes after Energy sued the Democrat Gazette, one of its reporters, and the Arkansas Times after the newspaper obtained confidential documents related to Google's planned West Memphis data center. From the Arkansas Now newsroom, I'm Kate Carlton.
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6: 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From the EAB Weather Center.
7: Still under that heat advisory with a high near 99 and heat index at 109 today. Clear tonight, lows in the mid-70s, sunny at 99 for tomorrow. That's your forecast from your EAB Weather Center.
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1: 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Good morning, I'm Scotty Woodson on the EAB Ag Network with your EAB Midday Market Report. September corn at 506 and a half, down 12 and a quarter. With December corn at 532, down 11 and a half. September soybeans 1284, down 17 and three quarters. With November soybeans 1306 and a quarter, down 4. December wheat at 738 and three quarters, down 35 and a quarter. With March wheat at 756 and a quarter, down 34 and a half. December cotton at 86.91, down 202, with March cotton at 89.19, down 211. September rice, 15.26, up 2.5 cents, with November rice at 15.75, also up 2.5. Moving on to livestock now, October live cattle 215.02.5, up 4.85. December live cattle 217.15, up 5.12.5. September feeder cattle 326.12.5, up 7.15. October feeder cattle 322.07.5, up 7.70. October lean hogs at 84.10, up 32.5. December hogs at 74.75, up 42.5. That's your EAB Midday Market Report, and I'm Scotty Woodson. 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
8: Still under that heat advisory with a high near 99 and heat index at 109 today. Clear tonight, lows in the mid-70s, sunny at 99 for tomorrow. That's your forecast from your EAB Weather Center.
0: 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Sure. How about country over the prairie? 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
2: Here is this hour's news from the EAB Newsroom. The Stuttgart City Council voted unanimously to no longer allow street closures for private events during its regular meeting Tuesday night at City Hall. The issue was also discussed in August after a street closure for a private event resulted in complaints from neighbors. All City Council members were present for the Tuesday vote. Department of War officials announced a nearly $19 million investment in production and facility upgrades at Pine Bluff Arsenal near Whitehall. The five-year project will replace aging equipment, refurbish an existing facility, and improve production. The Army has also committed $13.7 million in fiscal year 2024 funding to support the facility refurbishment. Governor Sarah Huckabee Sanders and senior state government officials are in Helena, West Helena today as the city serves as Arkansas's capital for a day. Helena, West Helena is the 22nd Arkansas community to host the initiative. Grand Prairie Church in Stuttgart will hold a community-wide fish fry and bake sale next Friday, September 11th from 4:30 to 7 p.m. Fried catfish, chicken strips, and all the fixings will be available for dine-in or carry-out. Tickets are $20, while children 11 and under who dine-in pay $9. The church is located at 104 East 21st Street in Stuttgart. From the EAB Newsroom, I'm Kelly Conley.
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0: Your weather every 20 minutes guaranteed from the EAB Weather Center.
6: Still under that heat advisory with a high near 99 and heat index at 109 today. Clear tonight, lows in the mid 70s, sunny at 99 for tomorrow. That's your forecast from your EAB Weather Center.
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7: Still under that heat advisory with a high near 99 and heat index at 109 today. Clear tonight, lows in the mid-70s, sunny at 99 for tomorrow. That's your forecast from your EAB Weather Center.
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3: Here's the latest from the Arkansas Now newsroom. Department of War officials announced a nearly $19 million investment in production and facility upgrades at a Pine Bluff arsenal near Whitehall. The five-year project will replace aging equipment, refurbish an existing facility, and improve production. The Army has also committed $13.7 million in fiscal year 2024 funding to support facility refurbishment. Arkansas's total tax revenue for the first 2 months of the fiscal year is up 3.9% from the same period last year, and about 2.4% above the state's budget forecast. Revenues are above the forecast in all major categories. Eaton, a power manufacturing company, is planning to bring a new manufacturing facility to North Little Rock, creating 1,200 job opportunities. The company says it expects to double its U.S. manufacturing capacity with the new $242 million facility. From the Arkansas Now newsroom, I'm Kate Carlton.
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11: Still under that heat advisory with a high near 99 and heat index at 109 today. Clear tonight, lows in the mid-70s, sunny at 99 for tomorrow. That's your forecast from your EAB Weather Center.
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2: Here's this hour's news from the EAB Newsroom. The Stuttgart City Council has voted to no longer allow street closures for private events. The council approved the change unanimously during its meeting Tuesday night at City Hall. Alderman Darren Haller made the motion after the issue came up at a previous meeting when a private event street closure led to complaints from nearby residents. Council members discussed possible limits on future closures, including time restrictions, but ultimately voted to disallow them altogether for private events. Applications for the 2027 Rice Leadership Development Class are due Friday. The program is designed for people working in the rice industry and provides training in leadership, communication, and agricultural policy. Applicants must be between 25 and 45 years old and earn their primary livelihood as a rice producer or in a rice industry-related profession. Applications must be submitted by September 4th. The Arkansas County Youth Growth Development Program will host a Teen Summit workshop Tuesday, September 8th from 5 until 7 p.m. at 702 East Michigan Street in Stuttgart. The event is open to area teens and admission is free. And the Deschey County 4-H Mum Sale is scheduled for September 9th from noon until 5:30 p.m. and September 10th from 9 a.m. until 5:30 p.m. at the McGee Men's Club, located at 1 South Airport Road in McGee. Mums are $20 each in 3-gallon sizes, and the drive-thru fundraiser supports local 4-H clubs and projects. From the EAB Newsroom, I'm Tristan Bates.
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8: Your forecast brought to you by Durden Heating, Cooling, and Electrical in Stuttgart. Still under that heat advisory with a high near 99 and heat index at 109 today. Clear tonight, lows in the mid-70s, sunny at 99 for tomorrow. That's your forecast from your EAB Weather Center.
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1: 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Good morning, I'm Scotty Woodson on the EAB Ag Network with your EAB Noon Market Report. September corn at 515, down 3 3/4. With December corn at 540 and a half, down 3. November soybeans 1316 and a quarter, up 6. With January soybeans 1331 and a quarter, up 6 and a quarter. September wheat at 728 and a half, down 26 and a quarter. With December wheat at 751, down 23. December cotton at 8730, down 163. With March cotton at 8956, down 174. September rice 1526, up 2.5, with November rice 1572.5, unchanged. Moving on to livestock now. October live cattle 214.57.5, up 440. December live cattle 216.70, up 467.5. September feeder cattle 325.40, up 642.5. October feeder cattle 321.22.5, up 685. October lane hogs at 83.27.5, down 50. With December hogs at 73.82.5, also down 50. That's your EAB Noon Market Report, and I'm Scotty Woodson. Have a great day.
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7: Your weather every 20 minutes, guaranteed, from the EAB Weather Center.
6: Still under that heat advisory with a high near 99 and heat index at 109 today. Clear tonight, lows in the mid-70s, sunny at 99 for tomorrow. That's your forecast from your EAB Weather Center.
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1: Here's the latest from the Arkansas Now newsroom. A federal judge has denied Energy Arkansas's request to stop the Arkansas Democrat Gazette from publishing details of its agreement with Google. A federal judge said the request amounted to an unconstitutional prior restraint on the newspaper's First Amendment rights. The ruling comes after Energy sued the Democrat Gazette, one of its reporters, and the Arkansas Times after the newspaper obtained confidential documents related to Google's planned West Memphis data center. The Arkansas Lewis Bryan chapter of the National Black State Troopers Coalition is speaking out after two videos showing Arkansas State Police troopers using force against black civilians went viral last month. The chapter says it has not identified evidence establishing race as a motivating factor in the officers' decisions to use force. However, it says the incident still warrant a complete review based on evidence, policy, and law. The statement comes one day after the Arkansas State Police Colonel Mike Hager defended the agency's use of force practices, saying troopers' action should be evaluated based on full circumstances of an encounter. From the Arkansas Now newsroom, I'm Kate Carlton.
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7: 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From the EAB Weather Center.
8: Still under that heat advisory with a high near 99 and heat index at 109 today. Clear tonight, lows in the mid-70s, sunny at 99 for tomorrow. That's your forecast from your EAB Weather Center.
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2: Here's this hour's news from the EAB Newsroom. The Stuttgart City Council has voted to no longer allow street closures for private events. The council approved the change unanimously during its meeting Tuesday night at City Hall. Alderman Darren Haller made the motion after the issue came up at a previous meeting when a private event street closure led to complaints from nearby residents. Council members discussed possible limits on future closures, including time restrictions, but ultimately voted to disallow them altogether for private events. Applications for the 2027 Rice Leadership Development Class are due Friday. The program is designed for people working in the rice industry and provides training in leadership, communication, and agricultural policy. Applicants must be between 25 and 45 years old and earn their primary livelihood as a rice producer or in a rice industry-related profession. Applications must be submitted by September 4th. The Arkansas County Youth Growth Development Program will host a Teen Summit workshop Tuesday, September 8th from 5 until 7 p.m. at 702 East Michigan Street in Stuttgart. The event is open to area teens and admission is free. And the Deschey County 4-H Mum Sale is scheduled for September 9th from noon until 5:30 p.m. and September 10th from 9 a.m. until 5:30 p.m. at the McGee Men's Club, located at 1 South Airport Road in McGee. Mums are $20 each in 3-gallon sizes, and the drive-thru fundraiser supports local 4-H clubs and projects. From the EAB Newsroom, I'm Tristan Bates.
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6: Still under that heat advisory with a high near 99 and heat index at 109 today. Clear tonight, lows in the mid-70s, sunny at 99 for tomorrow. That's your forecast from your EAB Weather Center.
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4: Your weather every 20 minutes, guaranteed, from the EAB Weather Center.
2: Still under that heat advisory with a high near 99 and heat index at 109 today. Clear tonight, lows in the mid-70s, sunny at 99 for tomorrow. That's your forecast from your EAB Weather Center.
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2: Here are your latest headlines from the Arkansas Now Newsroom. Department of War officials announced a nearly $19 million investment in production and facility upgrades at Pine Bluff Arsenal near Whitehall. The five-year project will replace aging equipment, refurbish an existing facility, and improve production. The Army has also committed $13.7 million in fiscal year 2024 funding to support the facility refurbishment. A federal judge has denied Entergy Arkansas's request to stop the Arkansas Democrat Gazette from publishing details of its agreement with Google. A federal judge said the request amounted to an unconstitutional prior restraint on the newspaper's First Amendment rights. The ruling comes after Entergy sued the Democrat Gazette, one of its reporters, and the Arkansas Times after the newspaper obtained confidential documents related to Google's planned West Memphis data center. From the Arkansas Now Newsroom, I'm Kara Ritchie.
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8: Still under that heat advisory with a high near 99 and heat index at 109 today. Clear tonight, lows in the mid-70s, sunny at 99 for tomorrow. That's your forecast from your EAB Weather Center.
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2: Here's this hour's news from the EAB Newsroom. The Stuttgart City Council has voted to no longer allow street closures for private events. The council approved the change unanimously during its meeting Tuesday night at City Hall. Alderman Darren Haller made the motion after the issue came up at a previous meeting when a private event street closure led to complaints from nearby residents. Council members discussed possible limits on future closures, including time restrictions, but ultimately voted to disallow them altogether for private events. Applications for the 2027 Rice Leadership Development Class are due Friday. The program is designed for people working in the rice industry and provides training in leadership, communication, and agricultural policy. Applicants must be between 25 and 45 years old and earn their primary livelihood as a rice producer or in a rice industry-related profession. Applications must be submitted by September 4th. The Arkansas County Youth Growth Development Program will host a Teen Summit workshop Tuesday, September 8th from 5 until 7 p.m. at 702 East Michigan Street in Stuttgart. The event is open to area teens and admission is free. And the Deschey County 4-H Mum Sale is scheduled for September 9th from noon until 5:30 p.m. and September 10th from 9 a.m. until 5:30 p.m. at the McGee Men's Club, located at 1 South Airport Road in McGee. Mums are $20 each in 3-gallon sizes, and the drive-thru fundraiser supports local 4-H clubs and projects. From the EAB Newsroom, I'm Tristan Bates.
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6: Still under that heat advisory with a high near 99 and heat index at 109 today. Clear tonight, lows in the mid-70s, sunny at 99 for tomorrow. That's your forecast from your EAB Weather Center.
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4: Here are your latest headlines from the Arkansas Now newsroom. More than 85% of Arkansas land is privately owned, and the Arkansas Game and Fish Commission is offering funding to help landowners improve their property and protect wildlife. This round of the Conservation Incentive Program focuses on feral hogs, which cause an estimated $19 million in damage across Arkansas each year. Landowners who own or lease at least 100 contiguous acres can apply for approved hog traps and receive reimbursement for 75% of the cost, up to $20,000. Applications are due by September 11th. Arkansas House Speaker Brian Evans and state transportation and law enforcement officials will announce a new road safety campaign called Just Move Over at 3 p.m. on Tuesday, September 8th at the Arkansas State Capitol. The campaign will promote Arkansas's Move Over law and remind drivers to help protect people working along the roadside. From the Arkansas Now newsroom, I'm Kara Ritchie.
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1: Still under that heat advisory with a high near 99 and heat index at 109 today. Clear tonight, lows in the mid-70s, sunny at 99 for tomorrow. That's your forecast from your EAB Weather Center.
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1: Soybeans up, most other crops down. Hello, I'm Scotty Woodson on the EAB Ag Network with your EAB Market Countdown. September corn at 515 and a quarter, down 3.5. With December corn at 540 and 3/4, down 2.75. September soybeans at 1306 and a quarter, up 4.5. November soybeans at 1316 and a quarter, up 6. September wheat at 736, down 18.75. December wheat at 754 and a quarter, down 19.75. October cotton at 8336, down 302. December cotton at 8645, down 248. September rice, 1523.5, unchanged. November rice at 1570, down 2.5. Moving on to livestock now. October live cattle at 214.30, up 412.5. December live cattle at 216.12.5, up 410. September feeder cattle at 325.85, up 687.5. October feeder cattle at 321.10, up 672.5. October lane hogs at 83.45, down 32.5. With December hogs at 73.92.5, down 40. That's your EAB Market Countdown, and I'm Scotty Woodson. Have a great day.
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7: Your weather every 20 minutes, guaranteed. 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
8: Still under that heat advisory with a high near 99 and heat index at 109 today. Clear tonight, lows in the mid-70s, sunny at 99 for tomorrow. That's your forecast from your EAB Weather Center.
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2: Here's this hour's news from the EAB Newsroom. The Stuttgart City Council has voted to no longer allow street closures for private events. The council approved the change unanimously during its meeting Tuesday night at City Hall. Alderman Darren Haller made the motion after the issue came up at a previous meeting when a private event street closure led to complaints from nearby residents. Council members discussed possible limits on future closures, including time restrictions, but ultimately voted to disallow them altogether for private events. Applications for the 2027 Rice Leadership Development Class are due Friday. The program is designed for people working in the rice industry and provides training in leadership, communication, and agricultural policy. Applicants must be between 25 and 45 years old and earn their primary livelihood as a rice producer or in a rice industry-related profession. Applications must be submitted by September 4th. The Arkansas County Youth Growth Development Program will host a Teen Summit workshop Tuesday, September 8th from 5 until 7 p.m. at 702 East Michigan Street in Stuttgart. The event is open to area teens and admission is free. And the Deschutes County 4-H Mum Sale is scheduled for September 9th from noon until 5:30 p.m. and September 10th from 9 a.m. until 5:30 p.m. at the McGee Men's Club, located at 1 South Airport Road in McGee. Mums are $20 each in 3-gallon sizes, and the drive-through fundraiser supports local 4-H clubs and projects. From the EAB Newsroom, I'm Tristan Bates.
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6: Still under that heat advisory with a high near 99 and heat index at 109 today. Clear tonight, lows in the mid-70s, sunny at 99 for tomorrow. That's your forecast from your EAB Weather Center.
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1: Here are your latest headlines from the Arkansas Now newsroom. Arkansas's total tax revenue for the first 2 months of the fiscal year is up 3.9% from the same period last year and 2.4% above the state's budget forecast. Revenues are above the forecast in all major categories. Eaton, a power management company, is planning to bring a new manufacturing facility to North Little Rock, creating 1,200 job opportunities. The company says it expects to double its U.S. manufacturing capacity with the new $242 million facility. Governor Sarah Huckabee Sanders and senior state government officials are in Helena, West Helena today as the city serves as Arkansas's capital for a day. Helena, West Helena is the 22nd Arkansas community to host the initiative. From the Arkansas Now newsroom, I'm Kara Ritchie.
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9: Still under that heat advisory with a high near 99 and heat index at 109 today. Clear tonight, lows in the mid-70s, sunny at 99 for tomorrow. That's your forecast from your EAB Weather Center.
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1: 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Hello, I'm Scotty Woodson on the EAB Ag Network with your EAB market recap. September corn at 515 and a quarter, down 3.5. With December corn at 540 and 3/4, down 2.75. September soybeans at 1306 and a quarter, up 4.5. November soybeans at 1316 and a quarter, up 6. September wheat at 736, down 18.75. December wheat at 754 and a quarter, down 19.75. October cotton at 8336, down 302. December cotton at 8645, down 248. September rice, 1523.5, unchanged. November rice at 1570, down 2.5. Moving on to livestock now. October live cattle at 214.30, up 412.5. December live cattle at 216.12.5, up 410. September feeder cattle at 325.85, up 687.5. October feeder cattle at 321.10, up 672.5. October lane hogs at 83.45, down 32.5. With December hogs at 73.92.5, down 40. That's your EAB Market Recap, and I'm Scotty Woodson. Have a great day.
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6: Your weather every 20 minutes guaranteed from the EAB Weather Center.
7: Still under that heat advisory with a high near 99 and heat index at 109 today. Clear tonight, lows in the mid-70s, sunny at 99 for tomorrow. That's your forecast from your EAB Weather Center.
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3: Here's this hour's news from the EAB Newsroom. The Stuttgart City Council has voted to no longer allow street closures for private events. The council approved the change unanimously during its meeting Tuesday night at City Hall. Alderman Darren Haller made the motion after the issue came up at a previous meeting when a private event street closure led to complaints from nearby residents. Council members discussed possible limits on future closures, including time restrictions, but ultimately voted to disallow them altogether for private events. Applications for the 2027 Rice Leadership Development Class are due Friday. The program is designed for people working in the rice industry and provides training in leadership, communication, and agricultural policy. Applicants must be between 25 and 45 years old and earn their primary livelihood as a rice producer or in a rice industry-related profession. Applications must be submitted by September 4th. The Arkansas County Youth Growth Development Program will host a Teen Summit workshop Tuesday, September 8th from 5 until 7 p.m. at 702 East Michigan Street in Stuttgart. The event is open to area teens and admission is free. And the Deschey County 4-H Mum Sale is scheduled for September 9th from noon until 5:30 p.m. and September 10th from 9 a.m. until 5:30 p.m. at the McGee Men's Club, located at 1 South Airport Road in McGee. Mums are $20 each in 3-gallon sizes, and the drive-thru fundraiser supports local 4-H clubs and projects. From the EAB Newsroom, I'm Tristan Bates.
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4: Mostly clear for tonight, down to 77 for the low. Sunny and hot for tomorrow. Heat advisory in effect with a high of 100. Heat index as high as 110. That's your forecast from the EAB Weather Center.
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6: Your weather every 20 minutes guaranteed from the EAB Weather Center.
7: Mostly clear for tonight, down to 77 for the low. Sunny and hot for tomorrow. Heat advisory in effect with a high of 100. Heat index as high as 110. That's your forecast from the EAB Weather Center.
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2: Here's this hour's headlines from the Arkansas Now Newsroom. Charges against an Emmett man have been upgraded following a four-year-old's death after being hospitalized with severe injuries. Arkansas State Police say 33-year-old James Richard Ivey is now facing a charge of capital murder. Ivey, who was arrested last Friday, was already facing several felony charges, including rape, first-degree domestic battery, and first-degree terroristic threatening. And Department of War officials announced a nearly $19 million investment in production and facility upgrades at Pine Bluff Arsenal near Whitehall. The five-year project will replace aging equipment, refurbish an existing facility, and improve production. And Arkansas's total tax revenue for the first 2 months of the fiscal year is up 3.9% from the same period last year and 2.4% above the state's budget forecast. From the Arkansas Now Newsroom, I'm Hannah Campbell.
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11: Mostly clear for tonight, down to 77 for the low. Sunny and hot for tomorrow. Heat advisory in effect with a high of 100. Heat index as high as 110. That's your forecast from the EAB Weather Center.
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2: Here's this hour's news from the EAB Newsroom. The Stuttgart City Council has voted to no longer allow street closures for private events. The council approved the change unanimously during its meeting Tuesday night at City Hall. Alderman Darren Haller made the motion after the issue came up at a previous meeting when a private event street closure led to complaints from nearby residents. Council members discussed possible limits on future closures, including time restrictions, but ultimately voted to disallow them altogether for private events. Applications for the 2027 Rice Leadership Development Class are due Friday. The program is designed for people working in the rice industry and provides training in leadership, communication, and agricultural policy. Applicants must be between 25 and 45 years old and earn their primary livelihood as a rice producer or in a rice industry-related profession. Applications must be submitted by September 4th. The Arkansas County Youth Growth Development Program will host a Teen Summit workshop Tuesday, September 8th from 5 until 7 p.m. at 702 East Michigan Street in Stuttgart. The event is open to area teens and admission is free. And the Deschey County 4-H Mum Sale is scheduled for September 9th from noon until 5:30 p.m. and September 10th from 9 a.m. until 5:30 p.m. at the McGee Men's Club, located at 1 South Airport Road in McGee. Mums are $20 each in 3-gallon sizes, and the drive-thru fundraiser supports local 4-H clubs and projects. From the EAB Newsroom, I'm Tristan Bates.
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5: Mostly clear for tonight, down to 77 for the low. Sunny and hot for tomorrow. Heat advisory in effect with a high of 100. Heat index as high as 110. That's your forecast from the EAB Weather Center.
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7: Mostly clear for tonight, down to 77 for the low. Sunny and hot for tomorrow. Heat advisory in effect with a high of 100. Heat index as high as 110. That's your forecast from the EAB Weather Center.
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3: Here's this hour's headlines from the Arkansas Now Newsroom. The Arkansas Louis Bryant chapter of the National Black State Troopers Coalition is speaking out after two videos showing Arkansas State Police troopers using force against black civilians went viral last month. The chapter says it has not identified evidence establishing race as a motivating factor in the officer's decision to use force. However, it says the incident still warrants a complete review based on evidence. The statement comes one day after Arkansas State Police Colonel Mike Hager defended the agency's use of force practices, saying troopers' actions should be evaluated based on the full circumstances of an encounter. And Eaton, a power management company, is planning to bring a new manufacturing facility to North Little Rock, creating 1,200 job opportunities. The company says it expects to double its U.S. manufacturing capacity with its new $242 million facility. From the Arkansas Now Newsroom, I'm Hannah Campbell.
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11: 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Mostly clear for tonight, down to 77 for the low. Sunny and hot for tomorrow. Heat advisory in effect with a high of 100. Heat index as high as 110. That's your forecast from the EAB Weather Center.
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2: Here's this hour's news from the EAB Newsroom. The Stuttgart City Council has voted to no longer allow street closures for private events. The council approved the change unanimously during its meeting Tuesday night at City Hall. Alderman Darren Haller made the motion after the issue came up at a previous meeting when a private event street closure led to complaints from nearby residents. Council members discussed possible limits on future closures, including time restrictions, but ultimately voted to disallow them altogether for private events. Applications for the 2027 Rice Leadership Development Class are due Friday. The program is designed for people working in the rice industry and provides training in leadership, communication, and agricultural policy. Applicants must be between 25 and 45 years old and earn their primary livelihood as a rice producer or in a rice industry-related profession. Applications must be submitted by September 4th. The Arkansas County Youth Growth Development Program will host a Teen Summit workshop Tuesday, September 8th from 5 until 7 p.m. at 702 East Michigan Street in Stuttgart. The event is open to area teens and admission is free. And the Deschutes County 4-H Mum Sale is scheduled for September 9th from noon until 5:30 p.m. and September 10th from 9 a.m. until 5:30 p.m. at the McGee Men's Club, located at 1 South Airport Road in McGee. Mums are $20 each in 3-gallon sizes, and the drive-through fundraiser supports local 4-H clubs and projects. From the EAB Newsroom, I'm Tristan Bates.
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0: 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From the EAB Weather Center.
5: Mostly clear for tonight, down to 77 for the low. Sunny and hot for tomorrow. Heat advisory in effect with a high of 100. Heat index as high as 110. That's your forecast from the EAB Weather Center.
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5: Your weather every 20 minutes, guaranteed. From the EAB Weather Center.
6: Mostly clear for tonight, down to 77 for the low. Sunny and hot for tomorrow. Heat advisory in effect with a high of 100. Heat index as high as 110. That's your forecast from the EAB Weather Center.
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1: Here's this hour's headlines from the Arkansas Now newsroom. Charges against an Emmett man have been upgraded following a 4-year-old girl's death after being hospitalized with severe injuries. Arkansas State Police say 33-year-old James Richard Ivey is now facing a charge of capital murder. And the Arkansas Game and Fish Commission is offering funding to help landowners improve their property and protect wildlife. Landowners who own or lease at least 100 acres can apply for approved hog traps and receive reimbursement for 75% of the cost. Applications are due by September 11th. And in Jonesboro, Arkansas State University officials said that the university has set a new record for fall enrollment. Enrollment reached 18,775 students, a 4.7% increase from last year. From the Arkansas Now newsroom, I'm Hannah Campbell.
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7: 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From the EAB Weather Center.
8: Mostly clear for tonight, down to 77 for the low. Sunny and hot for tomorrow. Heat advisory in effect with a high of 100. Heat index as high as 110. That's your forecast from the EAB Weather Center.
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